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Whoa.

The devil went down to Georgia. He was looking for a soul to steal. He was in a bind because he was way behind and he was willing to make a deal. When he came across this young man sawing on a fiddle and playing it hot, and the devil jumped up on a hickory stump and said, "Boy, let me tell you what. I guess you didn't know it, but I'm a fiddle player too. And if you'd care to take a dare, I'll make a bet with you. Now you play pretty good fiddle, boy, but give the devil his due. I bet a fiddle of gold against your soul, because I think I'm better than you." The boy said, "My name's Johnny, and it might be a sin, but I'll take your bet, and you're gonna regret, because I'm the best as ever been."

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And fire flew from his fingertips as he rosined up his bow. And he pulled the bow across the strings and it made an evil hiss. And then a band of demons joined in and it

The devil bowed his head because he knew that he'd been beat. And he laid that golden fiddle on the ground at Johnny's feet. Johnny said, "Devil, just come on back if you ever want to try again. 'Cause I told you once, you son of a gun, I'm

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0: 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Then this is the opportunity you have been waiting for. 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

Cool 92.9 wants to hear from you. Got a song request, shout out, or just want to say hey? 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
3: Good morning with your news update. I'm Marcia Kovalik. There has been a change in schedule for the upcoming Fairfax Street closure, according to a message from the town of Bath, which says the Fairfax Street closure has been rescheduled to tomorrow, September 24th. It will be closed to westbound traffic from Washington Street to Mercer Street, beginning at sunrise for repairs. West Virginia's Supreme Court justices heard arguments over a House of Delegates seat that was declared vacant. Democrats say Joseph DeSoto should have kept the seat, even though he never took his oath of office after his arrest. DeSoto switched from Republican to Democrat the day before he was arrested. Read more at WVMetroNews.com. Public outcry continues for a Republican candidate vying for a House of Delegates seat out of Berkeley County. Here's Jack Carlson.
4: 2 years after state officials removed Delegate Joseph DeSoto from the seat after he was arrested for allegedly threatening lawmakers, Republican candidate for District 91 Chris Claggett is facing calls to withdraw from the race after social media posts surfaced in which he reportedly disparaged African-American women and Muslims. State Democratic Party Chairman Mike Pushkin wants Claggett to withdraw.
5: It's not hard for me to say, don't vote for a bigot. Don't vote for an avowed racist. That shouldn't be hard to say. That shouldn't be controversial at all.
4: House Speaker Roger Hanshaw says Claggett's comments are concerning.
6: We don't have a place in the legislature for bigotry or hatred.
4: Claggett is opposed by Democrat David Michaels in the November general election. I'm Jack Carlson, WVMetroNews.com.
3: 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In addition, you can hear from Berkeley County Democratic Executive Committee Chair David Valente, who appeared on yesterday's Panhandle Live. 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The Ransom Police Department is asking for the public's help to identify several individuals caught on camera attempting to break into vehicles in Ransom. The incident occurred Saturday, September 20th, around 2 in the morning. Anyone who recognizes the individuals in the pictures provided by the police department or who have relevant information are asked to call the Ransom Police Department at 304-725-2411. Read more and see those pictures in an article at PanhandleNewsNetwork.com. For the Panhandle News Network, I'm Marcia Kovalik.
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7: 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It's the 600 block of Crawford Quarry Road between Lyric Drive and Nozzle Drive, closed because of a tree that's down at this time. On 81 between Winchester, Martinsburg, and Hagerstown, there are no accidents. Traffic looks like it's going to be just fine. 70 is moving between Hancock, Hagerstown to Frederick. When you merge onto southbound 270, you're already into a pack of traffic, but there was an accident near 85 Buckeystown Pike on the shoulder. Traffic slows when you get to Urbana past Hyattstown. And on the spur, when you get there, you're joining into a pocket of traffic because of a three-tractor trailer crash. 15, traffic slows getting into Luckett's Route 9. Traffic is going to be heavy after the Shenandoah River off and on into Hillsboro. I'm Allie Oakley with traffic.
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9: Here's your Panhandle News Network forecast. Today will be cool with periods of rain reaching a high of 63. Tonight, expect rain at times with a low of 47. Tomorrow will be mostly cloudy and remain cool with a high of 64. By Friday, it will be sunny and pleasant with a high of 72. With your exclusive AccuWeather forecast, I'm meteorologist Joe Lundberg on Cool 92.9.

Cool 92.9, Morgan County's greatest hits. 6:09. Good morning. I'm Danielle. Getting up to a high of 63 today. Not as rainy, but it's going to be cloudy. Right now it's 54. And here's the Human League from 1983. It's Fascination on Cool 92.9.

0: baby, do that conga. Morgan County's greatest hits are on Cool 92.9. It's 8:22, and we're getting up to a high about 63 today. Could see some showers, but not a total rain out. Right now, it's 54. How about these temperatures? Man, fall hit, and it was like, boom, rain, leaves falling, cold temperatures. Had to get the sweatshirt out last night. I'm like, what in the world? I have to transition my clothes. I have spring and summer clothes and fall and winter clothes. And I'm not there because like a week ago, I was sitting at the fundraiser putting for Panhandle Home Health and sitting outside and sweating like crazy because of the humidity, and it was 80 some degrees. And then yesterday, putting a sweater on. Oh, the roller coaster of the seasons around here. Our 50% Friday deals save you money. 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You hear us talk about it all the time, but there are some really great deals on there. And I know we're all trying to save a few bucks here and there. And if you're like me, it's like, I like to go out to eat like once in a while or do a little splurge once in a while. So if you can save money by doing that, well, that's a win right there. Like at Cape and Resort State Park, there is a half off a round of golf. 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
3: 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There are no accidents. Traffic looks pretty good. 70, you're going to be fine. Hancock, Hagerstown, Myersville to ride toward Frederick. Southbound 270, there was an accident. 85, Buckeystown Pike. Traffic slows out of Urbana to Hyattstown. 15, traffic is going to slow. It is. When you get to St. Clair Lane, takes you into Luckett's. Route 9, traffic is slowing at the West Virginia-Virginia line just after the Shenandoah River to that point. And then you're going to slow when you get to Harper's Ferry Road to Hillsboro. Traffic is going to slow on your way in toward Hamilton Station Road as well. I'm Allie Oakley with traffic.
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5: Here's your Panhandle News Network forecast. Today will be cool with periods of rain reaching a high of 63. Tonight, expect rain at times with a low of 47. Tomorrow will be mostly cloudy and remain cool with a high of 64. By Friday, it will be sunny and pleasant with a high of 72. With your exclusive AccuWeather forecast, I'm meteorologist Joe Lundberg on Cool 92.9.

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It's 6:33. Thank you so much for tuning in. Something interesting is happening with our weather. Our Atlantic region, Atlantic Ocean, is having a record-breaking hurricane season, and it's not what you would think. We'll talk about it coming up. Right now, it's you too on Cool 92.9.

0: Cool 92.9, Morgan County's greatest hits. It's 6:37. 54 degrees, cloudy, some showers today, a high of 63. So this time of the year is usually the peak of hurricane season. And if you remember a few years ago, they had so many hurricanes in the Atlantic Ocean, they ran out of names and had to do, they start calling them Alpha, Beta, and all that kind of stuff. Well, the Atlantic region this year is experiencing a record-breaking hurricane season, and it's not what you think. Hurricane season started in June, but not a single hurricane has formed in the Atlantic Basin since. Experts say it's the first hurricane season since 1914 to get this far into September without any actual hurricane. It's also the latest date without a hurricane since satellites began tracking the storms in 1966. There have been six named storms in the region's water so far this year, but all of them remain tropical storms and didn't become a hurricane. So far, quiet season is a credit to El Nino, which changes major wind patterns around the world. Because of this, the Eastern Pacific region has had an active season with five hurricanes forming so far.
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2: 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On 81 between Winchester, Martinsburg, and Hagerstown, I don't see any accidents. Traffic looks pretty good. 70 between Hancock, Hagerstown, Myersville, and Frederick. All lanes are open. You merge on a southbound 270. Heavy traffic leaving the Monocacy to get past Hightstown. And then when you get to 27 Ridge Road, pretty heavy. And then also heavy when you get to Montgomery Village Avenue, as well as the spur. There was an accident on the outer loop right there, the 270 spur. 15, as you go across Point of Rocks, it's okay, a little heavy there. Definitely heavy riding in toward Luckett's. And Route 9, traffic slows at the West Virginia-Virginia line off and on into Hillsboro. Traffic is going to slow again at Hampton Road, and that's going to take you to Route 7. Route 7, traffic is going to slow Hamilton Station Road to ride past Route 9. I'm Allie Oakley with traffic.
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2: Weather. Here's your Panhandle News Network forecast. Today will be cool with periods of rain reaching a high of 63. Tonight, expect rain at times with a low of 47. Tomorrow will be mostly cloudy and remain cool with a high of 64. By Friday, it will be sunny and pleasant with a high of 72. With your exclusive AccuWeather forecast, I'm meteorologist Joe Lundberg on Cool 92.9.

0: Cool 92.9, Morgan County's greatest hits, one of my favorite James Bond theme songs, Paul McCartney and Wings, Live and Let Die from 1973. It's 6:50. Good morning, I'm Danielle. And Berkeley Springs football, you can hear it right here as this week they are at home taking on Grafton. So tune in this Friday night as Nathan and Mike are on the call, and you can listen on the air on our WVRC media app and streaming on our website, 929WXDC.com. 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
2: 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On 81, between Winchester, Martinsburg, and Hagerstown, there are no accidents. Traffic is good. 70, you're fine. Hancock, Hagerstown, Myersville to Frederick. You merge on a southbound 270. Traffic is going to slow out of Urbana past Hyattstown. 355, a lot of bailout over to Hyattstown. And southbound 270. He's going to slow when you get to 27 Ridge Road to 370 and before you get to Montrose Road on toward the lane divide. 15 Point of Rocks busy. Traffic is going to slow when you get to St. Clair Lane through Luckett's Route 9. Traffic slowing at the West Virginia-Virginia line. Harper's Ferry Road to Hillsboro and definitely on your way toward Hamilton Station. Route 7, delays are after the Berlin Turnpike past Route 9. I'm Allie Oakley with traffic.
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3: Good morning with your news update. I'm Marcia Kovalik. There has been a change in schedule for the upcoming Fairfax Street closure, according to a message from the town of Bath, which says the Fairfax Street closure has been rescheduled to tomorrow, September 24th. It will be closed to westbound traffic from Washington Street to Mercer Street, beginning at sunrise for repairs. West Virginia's Supreme Court justices heard arguments over a House of Delegates seat that was declared vacant. Democrats say Joseph DeSoto should have kept the seat, even though he never took his oath of office after his arrest. DeSoto switched from Republican to Democrat the day before he was arrested. Read more at WVMetroNews.com. Public outcry continues for a Republican candidate vying for a House of Delegates seat out of Berkeley County. Here's Jack Carlson.
4: 2 years after state officials removed Delegate Joseph DeSoto from the seat after he was arrested for allegedly threatening lawmakers, Republican candidate for District 91 Chris Claggett is facing calls to withdraw from the race after social media posts surfaced in which he reportedly disparaged African-American women and Muslims. State Democratic Party Chairman Mike Pushkin wants Claggett to withdraw.
5: It's not hard for me to say, don't vote for a bigot. Don't vote for an avowed racist. That shouldn't be hard to say. That shouldn't be controversial at all.
4: House Speaker Roger Hanshaw says Claggett's comments are concerning.
6: We don't have a place in the legislature for bigotry or hatred.
4: Claggett is opposed by Democrat David Michaels in the November general election. I'm Jack Carlson, WVMetroNews.com.
3: 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In addition, you can hear from Berkeley County Democratic Executive Committee Chair David Valente, who appeared on yesterday's Panhandle Live. 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The Ransom Police Department is asking for the public's help to identify several individuals caught on camera attempting to break into vehicles in Ransom. The incident occurred Saturday, September 20th, around 2 in the morning. Anyone who recognizes the individuals in the pictures provided by the police department or who have relevant information are asked to call the Ransom Police Department at 304-725-2411. Read more and see those pictures in an article at PanhandleNewsNetwork.com. For the Panhandle News Network, I'm Marcia Kovalik.
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7: 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On 81 between Winchester, Martinsburg, and Hagerstown, I don't see any accidents. Traffic looks like it's pretty good. 70 between Hancock, Hagerstown. South Mountain, not bad, but we do have a crash eastbound side of 70 before you get to 340. 15, it's pretty heavy now before you get to Rosemont to Patrick Street. Southbound 270, there's a crash in Hightstown. On 15 across Point of Rocks, not bad. Heavy getting into Luckett's, and it's going to stay heavy past Limestone School Road. While Route 9, traffic is going to slow at the West Virginia-Virginia line to Hillsboro, and you're going to slow when you get to Hampton Road. That takes you all the way to Route 7. And Route 7, delays start before the Berlin Turnpike past Route 9. I'm Allie Oakley with traffic.
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8: Here's your Panhandle News Network forecast. Today will be cool with periods of rain reaching a high of 63. Tonight, expect rain at times with a low of 47. Tomorrow will be mostly cloudy and remain cool with a high of 64. By Friday, it will be sunny and pleasant with a high of 72. With your exclusive AccuWeather forecast, I'm meteorologist Joe Lundberg on Cool 92.9.

Cool 92.9, Morgan County's greatest hits. Moving through the week. It's a Wednesday morning, 7:07. Danielle hanging out with you till 10. Not as rainy today. It's going to be cloudy. High of 63. Right now it's 54. And here's Toto, I Won't Hold You Back on Cool 92.9.

Cool 92.9, Morgan County's greatest hits. 7:15. Good morning. I'm Danielle. Cloudy today, high of 63, showers throughout the day. Not as rainy as yesterday. Right now it's 54. Do you think you're a good driver? Well, we'll talk about it coming up. Right now it's Sheryl Crow on Cool 92.9.

0: Morgan County's greatest hits are on Cool 92.9 from 1995. That's Sheryl Crow. It's 7:20, 54 degrees. And do you think you're a good driver? Well, nearly everyone does, according to research that shows 85% of drivers rate themselves safer than average. But their behaviors behind the wheel suggest they may not be as safe as they may think. A poll was done of 1,000 adult drivers across the country about common driving habits and risky driving practices and found that while most people know what safe driving looks like, they're not doing it every time they get behind the wheel. 82% admit to at least one potentially unsafe behavior while in the driver's seat over the last 3 months. Driving more than 5 miles per hour over the speed limit is the most common, and they say they have done it recently. Accelerating through a yellow light, driving while feeling tired, changing lanes without signaling, and rolling through a stop sign round out the top five risky driving behaviors. Just think, have you been guilty of that recently? Only 18% say they're not done anything potentially unsafe while driving in the past 3 months. The biggest distraction behind the wheel are phones. 9 out of 10 drivers say looking or at touching a smartphone makes driving moderately or less safe, but 68% admit getting a call or message from friends or family has caused them to do that while driving in the last 3 months. More than half say the same about a navigation notification or deciding to make a call or send a message. But a third of drivers want to improve their driving and regularly look for ways to do that. Actually drove over to Hagerstown yesterday and yeah, I did go 5 over the speed limit. I have to admit that. But you know, 81, I mean, if you don't drive the speed limit or up above the speed limit a few notches, you're going to get run over. Just saying.
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2: 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I don't see any problems. Traffic slows in Williamsport. The rest of the ride to Greencastle is good. 70 between Hancock, Hagerstown, Myersville, and Frederick. Lanes are open. Merging onto southbound 270, traffic is going to slow out of Urbana past Hydestown, 27 Ridge Road toward Lane Biden onto the spur. 15, traffic slows St. Clair Lane, and that's going to take you over to Limestone School Road. And Route 9, traffic is going to be quite heavy when you get to Sagal Road. It's going to stay heavy into Hill.

0: Westboro. Traffic slows when you get to Hampton Road, and that takes you to Route 7. Route 7 slows before and after you pass Route 9. I'm Allie Oakley with traffic.
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3: Here's your Panhandle News Network forecast. Today will be cool with periods of rain reaching a high of 63. Tonight, expect rain at times with a low of 47. Tomorrow will be mostly cloudy and remain cool with a high of 64. By Friday, it will be sunny and pleasant with a high of 72. With your exclusive AccuWeather forecast, I'm meteorologist Joe Lundberg on Cool 92.9.

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Cool 92.9, Morgan County's greatest hit, 631. It's currently 54 degrees. Some scattered showers throughout the listening area. Coming up, we'll have some cool news. Right now, let's go back to 1980 with Christopher Cross. It's Ride Like the Wind on Cool 92.9.

0: Cool 92.9, Morgan County's greatest hits, with some help from Michael McDonald, Christopher Cross. I'm Danielle, 735. 54 degrees, cloudy today, a high of 63.
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0: An Ohio couple recently used their nuptials to fundraise for the childhood cancer nonprofit that is called The Littlest Heroes. Instead of asking for gifts for their wedding, John and Amber encouraged a guest at their wedding to donate to this organization. It's a pediatric cancer foundation with a goal of raising $100,000. The cause has a personal connection for both of them. The nonprofit helped the groom's family when his 8-year-old cousin had cancer about 20 years ago. And years later, he unknowingly began volunteering for the same organization where he met Amber, the woman he would one day become his wife. Families supported by the Littlest Heroes were among the wedding guests, and one of the children served as the couple's flower girl. Donations are still coming in from friends, family, and even complete strangers. The money will go towards helping families of children with cancer cover expenses, including housing, transportation, groceries, and utility bills.
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3: 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On 81 between Winchester and Martinsburg, I don't see any accidents. Now traffic is going to slow 70 eastbound at 81, and then you're going to slow on the approach to 340 to a crash that's at 270. Southbound 270, your delays are after Urbana to Hinestown before 27 Ridge Road, off and on, all the way toward Lane Biden on the spur. 15, traffic slows when you get to St. Clair Lane, and that's going to take you past Limestone School Road. Route 9, traffic's heavy at Sagal Road. That delay takes you to Hillsboro, and you're going to slow before and after Hamilton Station on your way toward Route 7. I'm Allie Oakley with traffic.
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16: Here's your Panhandle News Network forecast. Today will be cool with periods of rain reaching a high of 63. Tonight, expect rain at times with a low of 47. Tomorrow will be mostly cloudy and remain cool with a high of 64. By Friday, it will be sunny and pleasant with a high of 72. With your exclusive AccuWeather forecast, I'm meteorologist Joe Lundberg on Cool 92.9.

0: Cool 92.9, Morgan County's greatest hits. I don't know what it is about that song, but every time I hear it, I have to sing along. That's Paco with Crazy Love from 1979. It's 7:49. I walked out briefly to my car, and it's like, it's raining, but it's like drizzle, but it's not too heavy. I don't know what you call it, but it's doing something out there. Cloudy today, a high of 63. Right now, it's 54. And our Tail Wagging Tuesday Pet of the Week from the Humane Society of Morgan County is Redman. Redman is back. He is a beautiful kitty, and he enjoys the finer things in life. Give him a good pet and he will lean his whole body into it. However, he does get overstimulated and scared sometimes and will smack you if you pet him too long. I've met cats like that before. Redman was very sick when he was surrendered when he was younger, so his trust in humans is limited until he gets to know you. The shelter staff has been working with him, and he has gotten a lot friendlier. However, Redman still needs some more work, and that's really hard to do in a shelter and would be much easier at a home. You can see a picture of him on our Facebook page, 929WXDC, and also you can get more information on the Humane Society of Morgan County's website, hsmc-wv.org.
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2: 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I don't see accidents. Traffic is going to slow eastbound 70 at 81. After that, you're going to hit delays after Braddock Heights to a crash at 270. I don't see any problems on southbound 270. Pretty heavy when you get to Hyattstown. And then you're going to slow 27 Ridge Road to the lane divided onto the spur. 15, very heavy getting into Luckett's to ride past Limestone School Road. And Route 9, traffic slows at the West Virginia, Virginia line to Hillsboro. Heavy at the Berlin Turnpike. Very heavy on the approach to Hamilton Station. And Route 7, heavy before and after Route 9. Although, it looks like we've got a brand new crash here on Route 7 just after you pass Partial Road. So it's big delays coming out of Berryville. I'm Allie Oakley with traffic.
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3: Good morning with your news update. I'm Marcia Kovalik. There has been a change in schedule for the upcoming Fairfax Street closure, according to a message from the town of Bath, which says the Fairfax Street closure has been rescheduled to tomorrow, September 24th. It will be closed to westbound traffic from Washington Street to Mercer Street, beginning at sunrise for repairs. West Virginia's Supreme Court justices heard arguments over a House of Delegates seat that was declared vacant. Democrats say Joseph DeSoto should have kept the seat, even though he never took his oath of office after his arrest. DeSoto switched from Republican to Democrat the day before he was arrested. Read more at WVMetroNews.com. Public outcry continues for a Republican candidate vying for a House of Delegates seat out of Berkeley County. Here's Jack Carlson.
4: 2 years after state officials removed Delegate Joseph DeSoto from the seat after he was arrested for allegedly threatening lawmakers, Republican candidate for District 91 Chris Claggett is facing calls to withdraw from the race after social media posts surfaced in which he reportedly disparaged African-American women and Muslims. State Democratic Party Chairman Mike Pushkin wants Claggett to withdraw.
5: It's not hard for me to say, don't vote for a bigot. Don't vote for an avowed racist. That shouldn't be hard to say. That shouldn't be controversial at all.
4: House Speaker Roger Hanshaw says Claggett's comments are concerning.
6: We don't have a place in the legislature for bigotry or hatred.
4: Claggett is opposed by Democrat David Michaels in the November general election. I'm Jack Carlson, WVMetroNews.com.
3: 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In addition, you can hear from Berkeley County Democratic Executive Committee Chair David Valente, who appeared on yesterday's Panhandle Live, that episode available on our Panhandle News Network Spotify page. The Ransom Police Department is asking for the public's help to identify several individuals caught on camera attempting to break into vehicles in Ransom. The incident occurred Saturday, September 20th, around 2 in the morning. Anyone who recognizes the individuals in the pictures provided by the police department or who have relevant information are asked to call the Ransom Police Department at 304-725-2411. 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For the Panhandle News Network, I'm Marcia Kovalik.
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0: 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On 81 between Winchester, Martinsburg, and Hagerstown, there are no accidents. 70 eastbound, pretty heavy there at 81. And then you're going to be jammed up when you get to Braddock Heights to a crash. That is before you get to 340. 15, traffic is going to slow Liberty Road. That's going to take you to Patrick Street, while the northbound side slows at 70. And that's going to take you past Rosemont. Southbound 270, traffic is going to slow south of Clarksburg, and it's going to stay heavy the rest of the ride toward the lane divide. On 15, traffic is going to slow out of Luckett's to ride past Limestone School Road, Route 9. Traffic slows Sagal Road. It's going to take you to Hillsboro. Traffic slows before you get to Hampton Road, and that's going to take you to Route 7. While Route 7, traffic slows before you get to the Berlin Turnpike the rest of the ride in toward Leesburg. I'm Allie Oakley with traffic. Morgan County
1: Weather. Here's your Panhandle News Network forecast. Today will be cool with periods of rain reaching a high of 63. Tonight, expect rain at times with a low of 47. Tomorrow will be mostly cloudy and remain cool with a high of 64. By Friday, it will be sunny and pleasant with a high of 72. With your exclusive AccuWeather forecast, I'm meteorologist Joe Lundberg on Cool 92.9.

Cool 92.9, Morgan County's greatest hits. Hi, I'm Danielle. It's currently 53 degrees, and coming up this hour, we'll go back in the day, and we have community conversations. Right now, here's Sade with Smooth Operator on Cool 92.9.

Cool 92.9, Morgan County's greatest hits. It's 8:15 and there's scattered showers throughout the area. Currently 53 degrees. Coming up, we'll go back in the day. Right now it's Ace of Base on Cool 92.9.

0: Morgan County's greatest hits are on Cool 92.9. It is 8:19, 53 degrees, scattered showers throughout the area. Not a complete rain out like it was yesterday evening and overnight. Cloudy today. We'll see a high of 63.
1: 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Let's go back in the day.
0: 384 years ago, in 1642, Harvard held its first commencement ceremony. 180 years ago, in 1946, Neptune was discovered. 147 years ago, in 1879, Richard Rhodes of River Park, Illinois, patented the first hearing aid. The device looked like a fan, and it was held against the teeth. 88 years ago in 1938, a time capsule to be opened in the year 6939, I definitely am not going to be around then, was buried on the grounds of the World's Fair in New York City. 32 years ago in 1994, The Shawshank Redemption was released. 23 years ago in 2003, NCIS premiered. Season 24 starts in 2 weeks on October 6th. 17 years ago in 2009, Modern Family premiered. It ran for 11 seasons. 15 years ago in 2011, the final episode of All My Children aired on ABC. The soap opera was on the air for 41 years. 13 years ago in 2013, The Blacklist premiered. It ran for 10 seasons. And 12 years ago in 2014, NCIS New Orleans debuted. It ran for 7 seasons. And that's your Back in the Day.
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3: 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On 81 between Winchester, Martinsburg, and Hagerstown, there are no accidents, but 70 eastbound very heavy at 81. And then you're going to slow when you get to Braddock Heights because there's a crash at 270. Very heavy volume there. 15, it's going to slow south of Luckett's past Limestone School Road. And Route 9, traffic is going to slow at Sagal Road to Harper's Ferry Road, Hillsboro, Berlin, Turnpike, and then again at Hampton Road to ride past Hamilton Station. And Route 7, traffic slows after Hillsboro Road to ride past Route 9, and that's a volume delay. On 7, otherwise, that crash that was outside of Berryville, it looks like they've resolved that. So all that volume's out of Percival to get past Route 9. I'm Allie Oakley with traffic.
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4: Here's your Panhandle News Network forecast. Today will be cool with periods of rain reaching a high of 63. Tonight, expect rain at times with a low of 47. Tomorrow will be mostly cloudy and remain cool with a high of 64. By Friday, it will be sunny and pleasant with a high of 72. With your exclusive AccuWeather forecast, I'm meteorologist Joe Lundberg on Cool 92.9.

0: Cool 92.9, Morgan County's greatest hits. Good morning, I'm Danielle. It is 53 degrees, cloudy today. We could see showers. We've already seen some this morning. We'll see a high of 63.
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0: And I'm real excited to have Terry from the Morgan County Observatory back. It's been a little bit, and you guys have, since we had a last update, you guys have been so busy. So busy. In case you don't know, there is an observatory here in Morgan County. We've talked about it on past times you've been here. I got to go. I can't remember. Was it earlier this year when you guys?
2: I think so. We had First Light. I think you were on First Light, which is in March.
0: Yeah, March. And it's amazing. And it's at the Greenwood Community Center on that property. And you guys are just, I mean, killing it when it comes to, you know, all this stuff, especially now since you updated the telescope and everything. Can you give us some updates about what you guys have been working on there?
2: Sure. Well, thanks to a lot of donations from very wonderful people and organizations, we are now have some funding that we are able to improve and expand our observatory a little bit. We recently poured concrete to put on a shed where we put a mount, a permanent mount, that also moves up and down for a telescope to be placed on it. That's important because as children come to look at the telescope, instead of climbing on a ladder, we can just lower the entire telescope on the mount and then raise it for adults. And that's going to be the secondary mount is not in the same building, but it's outside the main building. Again, on a concrete pad in a shed, as you enter the driveway, will be to your right. And behind that, we are putting in a court, a celestial court, that will have benches for people to sit on at night. So it's a lot easier to lean back and look up. Mm-hmm. And we'll be doing the green laser pointing out of stars and constellations there in the court, which will also contain two sundials, one traditional and one that is an analemmatic sundial where you stand in the middle of a concrete circle and you are the gnomon. Your body casts the shadow to say what time it is. We've also included art. And we've had some local students paint their artwork. We had a contest, and they painted their artwork on the outside wall of the observatory dome building. So we've got a scale model walk going in along the fence. And again, thanks to all of our donations coming in and our supporters, individual and organizations. We're rocking it.
0: Yeah, for sure. And what I love is that you guys are all volunteers.
2: Absolutely.
0: And all of this stuff, you are trying to make it so that people can go there because you guys are not always open. But
2: correct.
0: If someone goes there, you guys are trying to make it an opportunity that someone drives there that they can participate even if one of the volunteers isn't there.
2: Right. The scale model walk, especially, they could park in the Greenwood lot and walk along the fence at any time. There's going to be information. We've already designed the signs. We just have to put them up. And there will be questions on the signs. So school groups, youth groups can just walk along the fence anytime, day or night. We'll have some solar lighting. We do have security cameras all around. Mm-hmm. And we've had recently volunteers for the Day of Caring put up a light blocking fabric on the fence so that the headlights from cars going on Winchester Grade Road don't disturb us. But it's awesome. It's really cool. We're going to be a 24/7 observatory.
0: Yeah. And another cool thing, I was looking at like events that were a year ago and we were bringing up, you guys were used to have planetarium shows like once in a while, but now you're 2 times a month.
2: Yep. 1 or 2 times a month. We've got Friday night and Saturday nights. We have in the evenings planetarium shows. We seat 16. It's only $4 a ticket. You buy them in advance on our website. And we've got different shows each month. And we have a great one. You've really got to see the Halloween one. I mean, I love science, but it's a really good Halloween celebration show.
0: Yeah. So that's all the updates there. But you guys, you're so excited because you guys have a guest astronomer, musician coming to town for a presentation.
2: Yes, Dr. Heidi Hamill is coming. She will be speaking at the Berkeley Springs High School. It's helping us host her this Friday at 7 o'clock. Tickets have to be bought in advance on our website at $2 per person. That's to help us get a count. Yeah. And then she's speaking in Paw Paw at the Paw Paw Volunteer Fire Department, 1 o'clock this Saturday. Again, tickets $2 on our website. And then she's speaking.

0: speaking in Winchester this Saturday evening at 5 o'clock. And that ticket is $10, but it includes refreshments. And her topic is the fascinating discoveries of the James Webb Space Telescope.
1: Hmm. And this is a really special thing because, what did you say, she's only going to 21 different places across the country?
0: Yes, well, it's a program that we applied for and were awarded by the Astronomical Society. And there's only 21 astronomers in this program that will be visiting locations. And she's the one that we got. We really lucked out with her. I think she's the best one there.
1: Yeah.
0: So we're one of 21 sites in the country this year from the American Astronomical Society getting this opportunity.
1: And it's so amazing that you guys just charge $2, like, you yeah. know, for, to, you know, to hear all this great stuff. And that once again is coming up this Friday at Berkeley Springs High School, starting at 7:00. It's open to the public.
0: Absolutely.
1: And tickets can be purchased for that and the Pawpaw event.
0: Yes.
1: Which is Saturday at 1:00 at MCOF.org.
0: Correct. Yeah. And the Winchester event, which is going to be Saturday evening at 5:00, but it includes refreshments.
1: Yeah. All this great stuff. Congratulations to all you guys and all your hard work you put in there.
0: Thank you.
1: And if people want more information, they can check out it on your website too.
0: Absolutely. Yeah. We have our website. We're actually improving our website. But everything right now is up there about Dr. Hamill coming in. She's awesome. She's able to bring science information to any age, preschool to professional. She's a great speaker, very interesting topic. And again, yes, she's a professional. She's a musician and an astronomer, which is a wonderful combination that kids can see in a person.
1: Thank you so much for coming in with an update.
0: Thank you. Thank you for having us.
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16: weather. Here's your Panhandle News Network forecast. Today will be cool with periods of rain reaching a high of 63. Tonight, expect rain at times with a low of 47. Tomorrow will be mostly cloudy and remain cool with a high of 64. By Friday, it will be sunny and pleasant with a high of 72. With your exclusive AccuWeather forecast, I'm meteorologist Joe Lundberg on Cool 92.9.

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The free movie at the Star Community Center tomorrow night at 7 will be The Night of the Hunter from 1955. Coming up this week, kicking off tomorrow, it's the Smell of the Kill Ice House Theater Project. It runs this Thursday through Sunday, Thursday through Saturday at 7 p.m., and then next week, Thursday through Saturday at 7, and then a showing on Sunday, this

0: Sunday and next Sunday at 2:30. Morgan County Observatory welcomes astronomer musician Dr. Heidi Hamill. We talked to Terry about this just a little bit ago. That is coming to Berkeley Springs High School, and you can get more information at their website, mcof.org. Morgan County Democratic Party annual FDR dinner is Friday, starting at 5:30 at the Berkeley Springs American Legion. The Humane Society is having a rabies clinic this Saturday from 9 to 11 at the shelter. Cash or check, dogs on leash, cats and carriers. 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

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Danielle hanging out with you on your Wednesday workday. 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

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The Mountaineers are here on Cool 92.9. 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They're 3-0. They're going for 4-0 this Saturday at home, taking on Oklahoma State. Pregame starts at 4 with kickoff at 7 right here on Cool 92.9.

0: On Cool 92.9, I'm Danielle. So currently I'm going through physical therapy. Anybody else doing physical therapy right now? I hurt my back about a month ago, and they've been trying to figure out what's going on with it. I have trouble with what's called my SI joint, which is where your hip and your pelvis kind of connect, and it's different from that. So I've been going to a few different weeks of physical therapy, and they've been like saying, oh, maybe your hip's out of alignment and all that stuff. And it turns out that they really think there's a section of my hip that is not where it's like supposed to be. It's supposed to be more relaxed and it's protruding out. And so my physical therapist the other day, she worked me out. I mean, she was pressing and moving me, and I was pressing my legs up against her hand to strengthen that, move it and loosen it. And oh my goodness, yesterday I was aching. Have you ever been through a physical therapy session like that? I just was looking at her. She was just a tiny, tiny woman. And I was thinking, her hands must just be so strong. I don't know if I could do all the things that physical therapists and massage people that do massages, chiropractors, all the stuff they do with their hands. I don't know if I could do that all the time. I would imagine that they probably would get tired. I guess you can build up strength in your hands. So this just goes out to all like the physical therapists, massage people and chiropractors and all that stuff. People that really do that massaging and pushing and stuff, bones and all that kind of stuff, muscles. Thank you for all you do to help us make us feel better. So I go back today. So we'll see if they're as hard on me as they were the other day.
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18: Morgan County Weather. Here's your Panhandle News Network forecast. This afternoon, expect mostly cloudy skies and cool temperatures with a chance of a brief shower or two. The high will reach 62 degrees. Tonight will remain mostly cloudy with a low of 47. Tomorrow is forecasted to be mostly cloudy again with a high of 67. With your exclusive AccuWeather forecast, I'm meteorologist Joe Lundberg on Cool 92.9.

0: Cool 92.9, Morgan County's greatest hits. Glenn Frey from 1982, the one you love. Thank you so much for listening this morning. And thanks so much to Terry from the Morgan County Observatory. They have a great program going on this weekend. On Friday, it's special guest, astronomer and musician, Dr. Heidi Hamill. And she is going to come and do a talk about the Exploring Our Solar System. And that's 7 p.m. at Berkeley Springs High School this Friday. It's open to the public. And then they'll be in Pawpaw on Saturday at 1. And then in Winchester, they have one on Sunday. And you can check out all the information at mcof.org. Excuse me, that's Saturday night for Winchester. It's $2 at the website. And the one in Winchester is $10. So check out more information and see all the great stuff that the Morgan County Observatory is doing at mcof.org. Have a great rest of your day. Hopefully, maybe by tomorrow, we'll see some peaks of sunshine. That'd be nice. Logan's coming in next right here on Cool 92.9.
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Morgan County's greatest hits are on Cool 92.9. Welcome to Wednesday. I'm Logan Scott, hanging out with you till about 3 o'clock at work. 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

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Let's do a little Stevie Wonder as we are 10 in a row. We are Morgan County's greatest hits. We're Cool 92.9.

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There's a Coke vending machine in Maine going viral. 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
9: Here's your Panhandle News Network forecast. This afternoon, expect mostly cloudy skies and cool temperatures with a chance of a brief shower or two. The high will reach 62 degrees. Tonight will remain mostly cloudy with a low of 47. Tomorrow is forecasted to be mostly cloudy again with a high of 67. With your exclusive AccuWeather forecast, I'm meteorologist Joe Lundberg on Cool 92.9.

0: Morgan County's greatest hits are on Cool 92.9. I'm Logan Scott. Thanks so much for hanging out with me on this Wednesday. And we are your home for Berkeley Springs High School football. They're back in action on Friday, taking on Grafton at home. All the action with Nathan and Mike all season right here on Cool 92.9.
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Morgan County's greatest hits are on Cool 92.9. Lucky Charms are getting turned into a taco. It's a vanilla waffle shell filled with cereal, milk, ice cream, marshmallow fluff, rainbow marshmallows, and white chocolate crunch. Yummy. Here's Night Ranger. It's Cool 92.9.

Morgan County's greatest hits are on Cool 92.9. Six major airports were thrown into chaos on Monday after an Amtrak construction crew accidentally severed a cable. Yeah, a bunch of people were delayed yesterday. I'd be mad. Here's Duran.

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0: Tony Braxton on Cool 92.9. Newser says kindergartners are now learning how to ride bikes during gym class. The 8-lesson course begins with students walking and getting comfortable on properly fitted bikes before progressing to balancing and riding with pedals. The lessons also work on balance, core stability, sequencing, body awareness, and handling frustration after falling. I wish this was a thing when I was in elementary school.
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25: Here's your Panhandle News Network forecast. This afternoon, expect mostly cloudy skies and cool temperatures with a chance of a brief shower or two. The high will reach 62 degrees. Tonight will remain mostly cloudy with a low of 47. Tomorrow is forecasted to be mostly cloudy again with a high of 67. With your exclusive AccuWeather forecast, I'm meteorologist Joe Lundberg on Cool 92.9.

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Morgan County's greatest hits are on Cool 92.9. I'm Logan Scott. Thanks so much for hanging out with me. Tuesdays are Tailwagon Tuesdays on Cool 92.9. Head to our Facebook page every Tuesday to meet our new pet of the week. Yeah, we had a new one yesterday. Here's Bonnie Raitt. It's Cool 92.9 as we're on the commercial-free Cool Lunch Break.

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Morgan County's greatest hits are on Cool at 92.9. I'm Logan Scott. Thanks so much for hanging out with me on this Wednesday. 89% of parents believe the benefits of youth sports outweigh the drawbacks. 54% of parents say at least one of their children plays organized sports. Hang in there, soccer moms, football moms, and dads. We're knee-deep in the season, right? Greg Ken Band's on Cool 92.9.

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Morgan County's greatest hits are on Cool 92.9 as we are 10 in a row on a hump day. I'm Logan Scott, REM, Belinda Carlisle on the way right now, Chicago on Cool 92.9.

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Me and Rona, we do that often. Send a sentimental snail mail and embrace the little treat lifestyle. 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Here's Andy Gibb. 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

Morgan County's greatest hits are on Cool 92.9. I'm Logan Scott. Some fall hosting trends. Farmers market-inspired centerpieces decorate with rich autumn colors. You know, I'm going to have a bunch of bonfires this year. That's my fall party. Here's Elton John.

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5: Weather. Here's your Panhandle News Network forecast. This afternoon will bring mostly cloudy skies and cool temperatures with a chance of a brief shower or two. The high will reach 62 degrees. Tonight, expect mostly cloudy conditions with a low of 47. Tomorrow will also be mostly cloudy with a high of 66. With your exclusive AccuWeather forecast, I'm meteorologist Joe Lundberg on Cool 92.9.

0: Phil Collins on Morgan County's Greatest Hits. 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

Morgan County's greatest hits are on Cool 92.9. I'm Logan Scott. Thanks so much for hanging out with me on this Wednesday. Happy hump day to you, Lionel Richie. And hello. It's Cool 92.9.

Morgan County's greatest hits are on Cool 92.9, so the color combinations are out this fall. Chocolate brown and camel, and chocolate brown and baby pink. Out burgundy and chartreuse, in is burgundy and baby blue. And navy and Kelly green is out. Navy and butter yellow are in. Here's Rod Stewart. It's Cool 92.9.

Morgan County's greatest hits are on Cool 92.9. I'm Logan Scott. Hope you are well on this Wednesday. Back tomorrow morning, Hometown Mornings with Danielle, 6 to 10 a.m., powered by Dawson's Home Center. All the info you need to start your day, news, weather, traffic updates, and more. 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

0: Natalie Marchand on Morgan County's Greatest Hits. 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I'm Logan Scott. Krispy Kreme is adding churro donut dots to its fall menu. Each order includes 8 cinnamon and sugar coated bites made with the chain's light, airy dough. The treats come with a dulce de leche dipping sauce. Yum.
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1: Weather. Here's your Panhandle News Network forecast. This afternoon will bring mostly cloudy skies and cool temperatures with a chance of a brief shower or two. The high will reach 62 degrees. Tonight, expect mostly cloudy conditions with a low of 47. Tomorrow will also be mostly cloudy with a high of 66. With your exclusive AccuWeather forecast, I'm meteorologist Joe Lundberg on Cool 92.9.

0: Huey Lewis in the news on Morgan County's Greatest Hits. We are Cool 92.9. I'm Logan Scott, and I'm out the door. Thanks so much for hanging out with me on this Wednesday. Back in with you tomorrow, starting at 10 a.m. to get you through the workday. Parker Stone's coming in next to get you through the afternoon right here on Morgan County's Greatest Hits. We're Cool 92.9. Bye now.
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Morgan County's greatest hits. You're listening to Cool 92.9. A good afternoon to you here on this Wednesday. It is Parker Stone with you until 7 tonight. You can keep us on throughout the rest of the workday. 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Turning it to 1985 for this one, it's the Miami Sound Machines.

0: John Travolta, Olivia Newton-John teaming up right here on Cool 92.9. Lionel Richie has been in the news over the past few weeks with some of his shows being stopped due to health reasons. Well, we have another update from Lionel. He is recovering after undergoing a procedure for AFib, an irregular heartbeat condition. His rep confirmed everything went perfectly and that Richie is doing great. Three upcoming tour dates alongside Earth, Wind & Fire in San Francisco, Chicago, and Columbus have been postponed while he recovers. His Las Vegas residency at Wind is set to begin on October the 14th.
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11: Here's your Panhandle News Network forecast. Tonight, expect mostly cloudy skies with a low of 47. Tomorrow will bring mostly cloudy conditions with a high of 66. Tomorrow night, skies will be clear with a low of 43. With your exclusive AccuWeather forecast, I'm meteorologist Jason Caterina on Cool 92.9.

0: Morgan County's greatest hits, you've got it on Cool 92.9. It's a pretty big night in entertainment on a Wednesday, which is weird to say, because usually this is kind of the stopgap where things happen on TV, but it's a pretty big Wednesday, surprisingly. Part 3 of Blind Auditions for The Voice continue tonight at 8 on NBC. The 51st season of Survivor makes its premiere on CBS tonight. You've got America's Got Talent season finale at 9 tonight on NBC. The series premiere of Wonka's The Golden Ticket on Netflix. This is a reality competition with a group of golden ticket holders that are tested in Willy Wonka's chocolate factory for a chance at a lifetime supply of money. The series premiere of Brothers on Apple TV is tonight too. It's Matthew McConaughey and Woody Harrelson playing fictionalized versions of themselves as they find out that the internet rumors about them being brothers might be true. And also it is the streaming premiere on Disney Plus for the movie Toy Story 5. Woody returns to help Jesse, Buzz, and the rest of the gang deal with the threat of losing Bonnie's love to technology in the form of new character Lilypad. More to come. It's Cool 92.9.
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2: With your news update, I'm Marcia Kovalik. The West Virginia Supreme Court is hearing this week arguments about how the replacement of a House of Delegates seat out of Berkeley County was handled. Metro News statewide correspondent Brad McElhaney has been covering the case. He's also looking at a case about a church split.
3: The Methodist Church has had an ongoing division, and the division is over the allowance of gay clergy. The overall church has been more accepting, but particular churches within it, the local denominations, sometimes have strongly disagreed.
2: So how do physical items get divided when there's a church split?
3: The question then becomes, all right, well, you know, we've

0: operated for 100 years as the local Methodist church. If we are splitting from the mothership, well, who gets the property? What's a fair assessment of, you know, how we can make this split?
1: Read his ongoing coverage at WVMetroNews.com. State police say an inmate was killed at the Maryland Correctional Training Center in Hagerstown, discovered Monday night. The inmate's name has not been released, and the investigation is ongoing. Police in Ranson are asking for the public's help to identify several individuals they say were caught on camera attempting to break into vehicles early Saturday morning. You can read more and see those screenshots in an article at PanhandleNewsNetwork.com. For the Panhandle News Network, I'm Marcia Kovalik.
2: Drew Mestemaker and Michael Hawkins, two very good quarterbacks doing it different ways. Hi, everybody. I'm Tony Caridi. That story coming up on today's Mountaineer Report, brought to us by Kroger, the official grocer of WVU Athletics.
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2: Two very different quarterbacks will lead their teams on Saturday night here in Morgantown. Both West Virginia's Michael Hawkins and Oklahoma State's Drew Mestemaker are very successful. They just go about moving their teams in different ways. The numbers tell the story. Mestemaker, who transferred to Oklahoma State from North Texas to follow his head coach, already has a win over then number 8 Oregon on his resume. He's currently second in the Big 12 in throwing, 294 yards per game. Hawkins also has a top 25 win, but currently is listed 13th in the league in passing yardage at 159 yards per game. However, Hawkins has been incredibly efficient, leads the Big 12 in quarterback rating at 217, Mestemaker's rating 146. Hawkins' ability to run isn't only elite for a quarterback, he's currently third in the Big 12 in total rushing yardage. Mestemaker, 34th, and 75 of his 106 yards came on one run against Oregon. Advantage Hawkins. In the big play department, Oklahoma State has been living large, tied for second in the league with 55 big plays. Those are plays of 10 yards or more. West Virginia near the bottom, tied for 14th with 38 big plays. Now, it is still early, but Oklahoma State has had turnovers. They're 14th in the conference in turnover margin. West Virginia currently sitting at number 6. Defensively, it's going to be hard to get Mestemaker sacked because his average release is 1.8 seconds, but simply making him hold onto the ball longer than he would like will be key. Forcing throws to check down receivers will limit those big plays. Going to be a good one Saturday night here in Morgantown. That is today's Mountaineer Report. Is brought to us by Kroger, the official grocer of WVU Athletics. I'm Tony Caridi on the Mountaineer Sports Network from Learfield.
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We'll have the Mountaineers this Saturday. They will be at home hosting Oklahoma State. It is a 7 p.m. kickoff for the Big 12 conference opener for the Mountaineers. We'll have pregame coverage beginning in the 4 o'clock hour right here on Cool 92.9, your proud home of WVU sports all year long.

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0: Paul Davis right here on Cool 92.9. Reese's Peanut Butter Cups are top on the DoorDash top Halloween candies list. The top 10 includes Reese's Peanut Butter Cups at number 1, Hershey's Milk Chocolate Bars at number 2, M&M's at number 3, Snickers at number 4, Nerds at number 5, Skittles at number 6, Airheads at number 7, Sour Patch Kids at number 8, Haribo Gummy Bears at number 9, and Kit Kat at number 10. Interesting trends appeared as old school candies are making a comeback, with Circus Peanut orders jumping 350%, Lemonheads at 200%, and Bit O' Honey climbing 180%. Even Dum Dums are doubling. Raisins were also up 60%, and the list put together again topped by Reese's Peanut Butter Cups. More to come. It's Cool 92.9.
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2: 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Only Macy's best of the season today on 81 between Winchester, Martinsburg, and Hagerstown. I don't see any accidents. 70 westbound. Traffic slows 270 over to 340. Then you're fine into Hagerstown and Hancock. 15 Leesburg. Oh, yeah. You got some heavier traffic getting into Luckett. It's pretty busy at Point of Rocks and Mountville Road, Route 9. Traffic's a jam getting into Hillsboro. Heavy at Harper's Ferry Road. Then you're fine the rest of the ride to Charlestown and Martinsburg. I don't see any accidents on Route 7 out of Leesburg. That looks just fine to get into Winchester. I'm Allie Oakley with traffic.
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19: Here's your Panhandle News Network forecast. Tonight, expect mostly cloudy skies with a low of 47. Tomorrow will bring mostly cloudy conditions with a high of 66. Tomorrow night, skies will be clear with a low of 43. With your exclusive AccuWeather forecast, I'm meteorologist Jason Caterina on Cool 92.9.

0: Morgan County's greatest hits. 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It's time once again for another community update brought to you by Clark's Home Furnishing Service that you just don't get from the big guys. The Morgan County Democratic Party is having their annual FDR dinner taking place this Friday, September the 25th, beginning at 5:30 that evening at the Berkeley Springs American Legion. 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
2: With your news update, I'm Marcia Kovalik. The West Virginia Supreme Court is hearing this week arguments about how the replacement of a House of Delegates seat out of Berkeley County was handled. Metro News statewide correspondent Brad McElhaney has been covering the case. He's also looking at a case about a church split.
3: The Methodist Church has had an ongoing division, and the division is over the allowance of gay clergy. The overall church has been more accepting, but particular churches within it, the local denominations, sometimes have strongly disagreed.
2: So how do physical items get divided when there's a church split?
3: The question then becomes, all right, well, you know, we've operated for 100 years as the local Methodist church. If we are splitting from the mothership, well, who gets the property? What's a fair assessment of, you know, how we can make this split?
2: Read his ongoing coverage at WVMetroNews.com. State police say an inmate was killed at the Maryland Correctional Training Center in Hagerstown, discovered Monday night. The inmate's name has not been released, and the investigation is ongoing. Police in Ranson are asking for the public's help to identify several individuals they say were caught on camera

0: 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For the Panhandle News Network, I'm Marcia Kovalik.
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Join us for coverage of Berkeley Springs High School football this Friday night beginning at 7. The Tribe are back at home at Morgan Field. They will be welcoming in the Grafton Bearcats, a tough opponent for the Tribe. We'll see if they can get a big win at home this Friday night at 7 here on Cool 92.9. Here's Peter Gabriel.

Morgan County's greatest hits. You're listening to Cool 92.9. Coming up in about 7 minutes, we have our celebrity birthdays on this 23rd day of September. Keep it right here on Cool 92.9 as we get you out of work. And relaxing here on this Wednesday evening, here's Huey Lewis in the news.

0: Crosby, Stills, and Nash right here on Cool 92.9. It is time once again for celebrity birthdays on this 23rd day of September. And if you are celebrating a birthday today, a big happy birthday to you from all of us here at Cool 92.9. Celebrating today is Skylar Astin, 39 today, plays Jesse in the Pitch Perfect movies, Todd on So Help Me Todd, and Max on Zoe's Extraordinary Playlist. Hajan Mijaj is celebrating a birthday today, the former Daily Show correspondent who did Patriot Act on Netflix and has a recurring role on the morning show on Apple TV Plus, celebrating birthday number 41 today. Queen Eslog from Vikings, Alyssa Sutherland, is 44 today. Falcon in the MCU, Anthony Mackie, is 48 today. Lazy Bone from Bone Thugs and Harmony is 52 today. The discovery of Crisscross was made by Jermaine Dupri. He is 54 today. Also celebrating today, Captain Lou Grover on Hawaii Five-0. Chi McBride is 65 today. George Costanza from Seinfeld. Jason Alexander is celebrating a birthday. He is 67 today. The Boss, Bruce Springsteen, is 77 today. Julio Iglesias is 83 today. The Spanish swordsman and father of Enrique Iglesias. Birthdays from those who have passed on, most notably Ray Charles, the genius creator of soul music. His birthday would have been today. He passed in 2004. More to come. It's Cool 92.9.
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2: 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On 81 northbound, a little bit heavy there at 50. On Route 7, just as you're approaching 81 in Winchester, there's a crash. 81 northbound, pretty heavy out of Williamsport. 70 westbound after you pass Mapleville Road. Traffic is going to be heavy past an accident that's been taking away the left lane for some time. You've got delays that are going to start before South Mountain and 40 took the bailout. So through Myersville, it's pretty heavy all the way over toward Mapleville Road. On 15, traffic slows out of Leesburg. Traffic's going to slow into Luckett's, and you're going to slow when you get to St. Clair Lane. That takes you up to Wiltstore Road. Route 9, traffic's going to be a little bit busy there at Hamilton Station Road, and you're also going to slow before you get to Hillsborough Road. That's off and on to Harper's Ferry Road. Then you'll find Charlestown into Martinsburg. I'm Allie Oakley with traffic.
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21: Here's your Panhandle News Network forecast. Tonight, expect mostly cloudy skies with a low of 47. Tomorrow will bring mostly cloudy conditions with a high of 66. Tomorrow night, skies will be clear with a low of 43. With your exclusive AccuWeather forecast, I'm meteorologist Jason Caterina on Cool 92.9.

0: Morgan County's greatest hits. 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To honor the late George Michael, 10 years since his Christmas Day passing in 2016, the MTV VMAs are honoring him with performances. Ray, Somber, and Teddy Swims will all perform tributes to Michael, with Adam Blackstone serving as musical director. Ray is nominated for Song of the Year this year for Where Is My Husband, and she's also making her solo VMAs debut. Somber returns to the VMA stage, while Swims appears for the first time since 2024. George Michael sold over 100 million records during his career and earned 16 MTV VMAs and EMAs combined, winning 4 total. He received the Video Vanguard Lifetime Achievement Award in 1989. The awards are hosted by Snoop Dogg and will air live on CBS and stream on Paramount Plus this Sunday.
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2: With your news update, I'm Marcia Kovalik. The West Virginia Supreme Court is hearing this week arguments about how the replacement of a House of Delegates seat out of Berkeley County was handled. Metro News statewide correspondent Brad McElhaney has been covering the case. He's also looking at a case about a church split.
3: The Methodist Church has had an ongoing division, and the division is over the allowance of gay clergy. The overall church has been more accepting, but particular churches within it, the local denominations, sometimes have strongly disagreed.
2: So how do physical items get divided when there's a church split?
3: The question then becomes, all right, well, you know, we've operated for 100 years as the local Methodist church. If we are splitting from the mothership, well, who gets the property? What's a fair assessment of, you know, how we can make this split?
2: Read his ongoing coverage at WVMetroNews.com. State police say an inmate was killed at the Maryland Correctional Training Center in Hagerstown, discovered Monday night. The inmate's name has not been released, and the investigation is ongoing. Police in Ranson are asking for the public's help to identify several individuals they say were caught on camera attempting to break into vehicles early Saturday morning. You can read more and see those screenshots in an article at PanhandleNewsNetwork.com.

0: 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I'm Marcia Kovalik.
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Morgan County's greatest hits. 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The Mountaineer football team back in action this Saturday. 7 p.m. night game in Morgantown as WVU takes on Oklahoma State in the opener for Big 12 conference play. We'll have the game here on Cool 92.9 to get a 7 p.m. kickoff. Pregame coverage will begin in the 4 o'clock hour on your home for the Mountaineers.

Morgan County's greatest hits. This is Cool 92.9. I really hope that I get to hear a bunch of Doobie Brothers songs next week on Dancing with the Stars, because the first time ever they're doing a yacht rock night. So I'm very intrigued to see how that is going to go. Here's the Doobie Brothers. This is Cool 92.9.

0: Morgan County's greatest hits. You're listening to Cool 92.9. It's time once again for our daily trip into the DeLorean and what happened in cool history on today's date. We kick today off with Harvard's first commencement ceremony happened on today's date in 1642. Neptune was discovered as a planet on today's date in 1846. A German astronomer was able to find it by studying the gravity-induced disturbances of Uranus. Read into that what you will. 1879, Richard Rhodes of River Park, Illinois, patented the first hearing aid. The device looked like a fan and was held against the teeth. Also on today's date in history, a time capsule to be opened in the year 6939 was buried on the grounds of the World's Fair in New York City. Also on today's date in history, Manon Ramieux became the first woman to play in any major professional team sport as the Tampa Bay Lightning goalie. She gave up 2 goals in 20 minutes and they'd lost to St. Louis in an NHL exhibition game that day 6-4. Shawshank Redemption gets released on today's date in 1994. The Senate Finance Committee opened hearings into reports of abuses by the Internal Revenue Service on today's date in 1997. Outkast released their double album, Speaker Box, The Love Below, on today's date in 2003, featuring hits like I Like the Way You Move and the Andre 3000 smash hit, Hey Ya. NCIS made its premiere on that same date in 2003. Season 24 starts in 2 weeks on October the 6th. Modern Family made its debut on today's date in 2009, running for 11 seasons. In 2011, the final episode of All My Children aired on ABC. The soap was on the air for 41 years and earned Susan Lucci 21 Emmy nominations. Of those, she only won one. Blacklist premiered on today's date, running for 10 seasons in 2013. And lastly, in 2014, NCIS New Orleans made its debut. It ran for 7 seasons. More to come. It's Cool 92.9.
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23: Here's your Panhandle News Network forecast. Tonight, expect mostly cloudy skies with a low of 47. Tomorrow will bring mostly cloudy conditions with a high of 66. Tomorrow night, skies will be clear with a low of 43. With your exclusive AccuWeather forecast, I'm meteorologist Jason Caterina on Cool 92.9.

0: Morgan County's greatest hits, you've got it on Cool 92.9. I'm Parker Stone. A big thank you, as always, for spending the tail end of your workday and your ride home right here on Cool 92.9. 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

0: 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Don't you love them? 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